0: 不是很痛。
1: 哦。
0: Run 11 on Dinkton. They're a party messing with the excavator. They don't look like they're from the construction company. Go for their information.
1: Okay. 14-7.
0: Copy.

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1: 14.
0: Can you show me a brief admin at Station 2? I have to call DCS.
1: Copy.

0: control of the controls.
1: Oh.
0: Yeah, control, I met the complainant. 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There's no crime.
1: Okay.

0: Very good, control. 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
1: Copy.

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1: 12.
0: Can you start making your way to 153 East Clinton Street for a crisis? If you can make your way for emotionally disturbed Allison Pacino, ex-partner went to crisis center due to her individual acting bizarre lately. I think she has a machete and axe at home that should be under the bed.
1: 12 copies. What's that address again?
0: 153 East Clinton.
1: 10-4, thank you.
2: 5 copies. Fill me in route as well. My clinician's already aware of this call.
0: 10-4, control route 32. Control 32.
2: 32.
0: Crisis is requesting your clinician to go to 153 East Clinton Street as well.
2: 32 copies.

0: You can tell Unisound. They're not here. Can you also answer the note if there was an open door?
1: We're control to all units. Slow it down to East Clinton. Parties are not on scene. Fourteen.
0: Can you build me a disturbance for that service? I'll be off set with the unit.
1: 5-4.

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0: Can you answer the call notes that it's going to be Dominique Ward? And can you also add that she's been no trespass from Twitter?
1: Copy.
0: Okay, I'm responding. And Matt, give me a call. You're only 5 minutes, but I got you.

0: Clive.
1: Can I get an operator on two, please?
0: Affirmative.
1: Well, 11 control on two.
0: Well, 11, come in.
1: Can you see if we have any information for an Allison who lives at this address, please? See if we have a vehicle registered to her.
0: Goodbye.

0: Control 911.
1: Tommy.
0: I have a 2009 white Toyota Prius message, 1 Lima November, Romeo 46. It's active. In her name.
1: Can we put a photo out for that vehicle, please? Just so that as a check welfare, if they can stop and hold it.
0: 10-4. Does anyone know if she has the weapons on her?
1: I have your sound control.
0: 10-4.

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0: 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A child calling 911 saying her mom is not home, might be next door and disconnected.

Control unit, Control unit, stand by for Apollo. Control unit, stay on lookout for an 09 white Prius, MAC tag 1 Lima, November Romeo 46. Operating party should be a female, Allison Pacino, 5-6-1971. Female makes 5 statements and fled from 153 East Clinton around 8:30. If located, stop and check the welfare. 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
0: Okay.
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0: Standby.

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1: 10 on 2.
0: So, can you contact Donna, just given that Olo, this female, might possibly be heading to Burkfield Farms with his, her husband's telling us?
1: 10-4.
0: At this time, it's just a check the welfare. There's no instruction yet. If there is one, let me know.
1: And can you just confirm the phone number that we have for her in the calling party before we ping it?

0: 安十二餐。And can I just have a confirmation of we're using that female's heading?
1: She's Brookfield or Birchfield Farms. She's up near Peyton Arum in Dartmouth.

0: Control to PM1. Are you trying to reach control?
1: Negative.
0: 10-4. Is there any other man in trying to reach control?

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1: 22.
0: Diamond Street and Jenkins Street on a traffic stop. Mass Road 6, Echo Golf, Juliet 72, 1 on 2. All right, guys.
1: 10-4.

0: Hello, Tom.
1: We got that ping back. It's looking like she's pinging on Slocum Road in Dartmouth, but be advised the radius is over 3,000 meters. 183.
2: You can just pass that along to Dartmouth, let them know she is possibly over in that area then.
1: Ten four. Control. Can I come back?
3: 8-7, you can show it all of a sudden for the night.
1: 10-4.
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4: 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Have a good night.
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1: 12.
2: If I may know one, please will be clear.
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1: 22.
0: Bye-bye. 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
0: Over.
1: Bye, Larry. Hey, Rip.
0: Goodbye.
1: Route 32, stand
0: by. 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
3: Show me out with that, please.
0: And for Route 32, come in.
1: Do we have a DC for this building? The perimeter is surrounded with barbed wire fence.
0: Company called the UC and did not see whether they were going to the location or not, but we can do a call back and have them head down there.
1: Received. Just have to check doors and windows.
0: Control 10.
1: Thanks.
0: And can you call communications, please?

0: and hold the M1. Please hold the PM1. PM1, 81 Hellman Street, apartment number 1, paramedic, alarm without contact. Can I be for an 87-year-old female, pendant activation, Lorraine Lopez? Please hold the route 32.
1: 12.
0: We got a call back to the EC. He says that he didn't see anything on the cameras. He will not be going.
1: Received. You can show me clearly.
0: 10-4.

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1: On Pleasant Street, we're taking a left onto Union towards Route 18. Two white vehicles and a black car with a spoiler. No one is allowed to travel after being seen turned onto Union. Again, it was three vehicles illegally traveling down South Unpleasant. We're taking a left onto Union towards Route 18. Two vehicles, white and black, with a spoiler.

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1: Four.
0: 894 Church Street. Gonna be for an unconscious 40-year-old male on the ground, cold to a touch.
1: Four copies.

0: 894 Church Street. It's going to be for a 40-year-old man on the ground. RCP is cold to the touch. Medic 4, you can disregard. It's Medic 3's area.
1: Roger.
0: Control 36, did you copy?

0: 4 Church Street for an unconscious 40-year-old male, body is stiff, collar is deep, he's cold to the touch, we have medics en route.
1: Reaches.
2: 38 to control.
0: 38.
2: 04 on this, and you can show me about the Church Street.
0: 10-4, control 30.
1: You can disregard 34 south.
0: 38, you can disregard. Control the
1: 30. Can you answer that call, control?
0: 10-4. Control 38, did you copy?
2: Negative.
0: 38, you can disregard. 36 is on scene.
2: 10-4.

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0: You can disregard. It was accidental. 10-4.

dispatching ladder 4 to 14154 Eugenia Street for COLR no illness. And the trial, I'm dispatching ladder 4 to 154 Eugenia Street for CO alarm called to my resident with no illness. Here crosses North Front Street and Acushnet Ave.

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0: 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That's affirmative. I have a date of birth of 4/21/1984.
1: Control, did you say 1980?
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1: 24.
0: Can you just put me on that 10 directive for body camera purposes?
1: What's the 20?
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0: Alpha Ladder 4.
1: I'm in Ladder 4.
2: Yeah, Ladder 4 is going to be clear of Eugenia Street. This is a faulty detector. No signs of CO. Can you do me a favor and tell me the time that you first received this call from the residents?
1: Detector, Ladder 4, be advised, we received this at 21

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0: Oh, 04, party moved along. 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Thank you, Route 11.
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0: 32 9th Street, apartment number 1. Meet with the grandmother of Noriah Hernandez, 813-13. She wants to file her missing. She drives through the back door, as well as she saw the female on camera at her stepmother's house, 125, blah, blah, blah, but she's no longer on scene. She's going to be a light-skinned female, long, curly brown hair, black shirt, black shorts, with a white shirt on the side.
1: 10-4.

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0: 10-4.

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1: 10-4.

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0: 191 Buffalo Ave, apartment number 3, use the Beetle Street side. 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
1: 10-4. 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
1: Copy.

0: 12 Alpha A1, did you try the Beetle 3 side door?
1: Yeah, I'm there now, it's locked.
0: 10-4.

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0: Can you set us fire to GMA 3, please?
1: Confirmed.

0: I'm dispatching Ladder 4 to Tamer Mills at 217 Dean Street, apartment number 245, to gain entry for medics. Again, firearm dispatching Ladder 4 to Tamer Mills at 217 Dean, apartment 245, to gain entry for medics.
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2: Concord.

0: ladder 4 from fire alarm, you can stand down. 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
1: Ladder 4 copies, moving in quarters.
0: Ladder 4 in quarters.

0: 30 in control.
1: Chris.
0: Operator for two. Possible stolen vehicle at 19 Park Street Court. Can you contact the Denver Housing Authority to see who uses this lot as a private tow?
1: Coming in, it's 31, go ahead.
2: Some over 2, please.
1: Affirmative, 31.
2: P4 to control.
1: P4.
2: Controls from the other infantry boat ramp, like 10 cars. Still near 15, I don't even know.
1: 10-4, show 23, 24.
2: 24.
1: Yeah, 23. Make your way to the infantry boat ramp, P4 is out with tiny vehicles.
2: 23-7.
1: Copy.
0: 24-0.

0: Beckman. Raylan.
1: Just reading the notes. You guys have a body listed in there, Louisiana, for that third floor. Can you try to find a date of birth? I'm trying to look up the notes, see if that's the same one he's posted.
0: Are you referring to Rui Vieira?
1: Rui Vieira, I believe, or that's what the note said.
0: That is 7/25/1962.
2: 10/4
1: Bacon.
2: Over there, this is a male, someone.
0: Copy.
1: Cool, if you can just update the notes, the caution notes for that. Unless you want me to call CIV, but he doesn't live there anymore.
0: 38.
3: I already have my number, I'll be 16.
0: Copy.
1: Where should I call CIV?
0: Goodbye.

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1: 31.
0: I had a note. Clear it out, please,

0: 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It's going to be St. Paul's United Methodist Church.
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1: 34, South 13. 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

Control units, stand by for a roll. Control all units, being lookout for a white Nissan Rogue, possibly stolen out of 19 Park Street. It's going to be MAPTAC 5, Delta Bravo 221, if found, stop and hold.

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1: Go ahead.
0: Can you sound me in on one?
1: Copy. Are you still going to be on scene or clearing?
0: Control. I'll still be on scene.
1: 36, come back, you woke up.
0: I'm still going to be on scene.
1: I'm going to keep.
0: Not 12 to control, sir.
1: 12.
0: Operator on scene.
1: Affirmative.
0: Same Aaron, Alpha, Alpha, remember, last name, 10-3, last name, remember, anniversary, 0-9, oh, shit, 11-1984.
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1: 10-4, do you know the unit?
0: You can roll me one, no rush.
1: 10-4, good one.
0: Me and Model 11 will be in the roof.
1: 10-4.

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1: Clear.
0: Stop. Can you just roll me a medic? I have a leading intoxicated male in Teddy Ruckus.
1: Receive control medic 2.
0: You can disregard any other unit coming in. Just need a medic.
1: 10-4-12-11-14, you can disregard.
0: Control
1: mic 2.
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1: 10-4.
2: Mic 2.
1: Team, you can be in Washington Square. Please request being you for heavily intoxicated male at Eddie Ruckus.
2: Jersey.
3: Well, to 25, we're all set. I just don't want this male to get more aggravated.
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0: Travis, up. 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

0: 32 is out. Do we know if Dartmouth home was?
1: Affirmative, they are.
0: Received.
1: Control around 38. Good advice, I called South Coast. They do towing for... South Coast is going to have that vehicle. They do the private property towing for housing.
2: 10-4. I'll start making my way there to notify the owner.
1: 10-4, sir.
3: 38 control.
1: Go ahead.
3: You
1: tell me 16. Okay. Cushman 33. Can you make your way to Cushman Ave and Marlboro Street? At the end of Marlboro, there's going to be a vehicle parked there with its lights on that's been there for a while.
4: Copy.
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0: 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T4 standby. Control, medic 4 and 38.
1: 38.
0: 4. I apologize, 4, disregard. Control, medic 1. 1. Medic 138, make your way to 28 Shawmut Ave for a 22-year-old female having a seizure.
1: Okay, copy.

0: dispatching engine 7 to 28 Shama Ave for child having a seizure. Again, fire alarm dispatching engine 7 to 28 Shama Ave for a child having a seizure. Your cross is there, Campbell and Willis.
1: Copy.

0: Bravo over control. That party was picked up from a sober individual and they're on their way back home.
1: Tower. Control out 30, you can disregard the female called up when we notify her for the phone where her vehicle is.
0: 10-4, thank you. I appreciate it.

0: Crystal Medicorn 38, and she's going to be in a black Altima sitting in the front seat.
1: 38 copies. 4 copies. 35, you can show me, where to show it.
0: Copy.
2: So we have an update on that patient. It's going to be a 22-year-old female.
1: T4 to control.
0: T4.
1: Show me another traffic stop. It's going to be West Riding to Oakland with Manchester 4, Sierra Whiskey, 46, Black BMW.
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2: Rose 38, switch off.
1: Rose 38.
2: You can put me over 38 to 35. My MC's jammed up.
1: Copy.
2: 24 to control.
1: 24.
2: You're showing me clear 4604.
1: 24.
0: T4 to control.
1: T4.
0: Citation issued to the owner operator.
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0: Help me follow a medic to St. Luke's, please.
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2: Brian, I'm on control.
1: Route 11.
2: My computer's on. Can you just show me 16, please?
1: Go ahead.

We're being cleared by medics.

0: 31, Tucson.
1: 31.
0: Someone for two, please.
1: Affirmative.
0: 31, sir.
1: 31.
0: Control, can you just call back the calling party for this? It's going to be, he's going to be there for about another hour. He's just maintaining the substation. I guess the city's pump station's out right now down at the end of the street. Just let him know.
1: 10-4.

0: 黒がいます。Control to 31.
1: Control
0: 31, can you go back to channel 2? Control 31.
1: Good.
0: That was Colvin, and that's the officer put in. We're going to try calling her and getting a callback number, but as of right now, we don't have one.
1: Alright,
0: I can call the desk. Stand by. I'll
1: call take this calling. Myself. Seven and quarter.
0: Control 31, I was an anonymous caller. We don't have a callback number.
1: 10-4, you close it out, please, 0-4.
0: 10-4.

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4: I don't know if you got it on LA. We were about 5 minutes ago. We are arriving.
0: 5-4, I called you last, so I'll show you what I think looks like.
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0: 24 to control. Control, can you show me on the traffic stop? It's going to be East Delano County with Maris Astra 1 here, November Mike 31, Greyhound, I've got 2 times.
1: Can I have that street again, please? I didn't catch the first one.
0: Delano County.
1: And 4. C4, do you want an additional unit?

0: Control, Charlie 3. Control 23. 25 is as well as he does. 10-4, thank you. Is there a unit trying to reach control?
1: 23, thank you, 25.
0: Control T4, do you want additional units?
1: No.
0: 10-4.

0: I have about 3.
1: Oh.
0: 22 Homer Street. There's a fire alarm going off in the area. The caller isn't sure if it's from the haze, but she's smelling smoke.
1: 10-4.

Control to 14 and route 11. Control all units, responding to Potter Street, speed advised. Caller stated that the banging stop was you on the phone.

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0: 183 Shaw Street, Hispanic male wearing a dark blue hoodie, turned out to be skinny, threw a brick into a car window. He's running towards Ashley Boulevard.
1: 31, sir. Well, copies.

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0: 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Speaking with Apollo right now, she said that the bottom basement one usually trips every once in a while, but there is no active.

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0: 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How was the calling probably right now?
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1: Templar, control to any other unit responding to 434 Cottage Street, you can disregard.
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0: 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It was the landlord pulling down the stairs. He was close to us.
1: 10-4.

0: you. We got nothing showing. Helicopter's in, 7 on scene. Nothing showing. Check in.
1: We have alarm sounded.
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1: Engine 1, you can just slowly work your way up there. 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

0: 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I have a 2.5 story wood frame structure. Alarm just found the engine 7. Checking. Detectors that are going off right now.
1: Fire alarm copy. 2.5 story wood frame structure.

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1: 31.
2: What time does that call come in?
0: Can you backfill mass tag 3, Hotel Mike 283? Should come back to a Silva Elantra. And could you tell me if the owner lives close by so we can notify him?
1: The owner is of Kiwana Liberty at 37 Concord Street, apartment number 3.
3: 7-4. All you need is that ladder up here. Second floor. Two copies. Ladder one's coming in with a step ladder.

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0: Yeah, we watched video from a neighbor. That male got back in a vehicle and left. He did not leave on foot. And we cannot make out a license plate of the vehicle he left in.
1: 10-4. Do you have a description of the vehicle?
0: I can't tell by the video. It's a dark color four-door car.
1: 10-4.

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0: 32.
1: I'm going to be falling behind Dartmouth EMS with one section to St. Luke's from this location.
0: Where are you in route to?
1: St. Luke's Hospital. We're going to be following Dartmouth EMS to St. Luke's.
0: 10-4.

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1: 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Can you make your way 24 to Sherman?

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0: That OT has been confirmed.
1: Okay, thank you.

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0: 38 to 35. I'm 2 minutes away. Disregard.
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3: Oh, is he gonna come back?
2: 36 to 16.
3: 10-4.
2: 4. Well, thank you, control.
3: Stand.
4: We have activated the check. 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
5: Fire alarm copies. 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Returning all apparatus. Engine 7, acknowledge your return. 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Ladder 1.
6: Ladder 1.
3: Negative, I have to leave a voicemail.
0: Tempo.
3: Sixty-seven Maywood Street. Can I be for a 71-year-old male, severe back pain?
0: Copy.

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0: 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I'll take an OF for this call. 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
1: 4.

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1: How's 31?
0: Could you make your way to 21 Monroe Drive for a check the welfare? Caller states her aunt's intoxicated and fled from the 20. She's supposed to be getting admitted to High Point. They sent her a list to pick her up from crisis to bring her, but she ended up taking off on foot. Females on Myrtle Street. She's going to be a white female wearing a black shirt, shorts, and blue sandals. Control 31, Mile 31, be advised, she's going to be at 301 Myrtle Street. Her niece is with her, stating that she's on the ground. She is conscious and aware at this time.

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0: 1291 East Reading French Boulevard for a check auto. There's a dark colored SUV parked in front of the Irish Monument. 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They have their high beams on. Unsure if anyone's inside.

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1: Could you make your way to Purchase and Spur? 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

0: 532.
1: Yeah, we can clear us out. 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They didn't seem to rest. They didn't say they heard anything. I'll wait for now.
0: Okay.

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0: That female's being transported to St. Luke's. Highly intoxicated, 04.
1: Resume. 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Control
2: 2224.
1: 22. 24. County in motion for disturbance. Caller states there's possibly two females fighting, no weapon. A large group of people are yelling in front of the bar.
2: Probably. 24, 5.

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1: 23.
0: Could you make your way to County of Mosher as well? We're getting more calls in regards to this. Females fighting. It's a large group forming. Part of the bars.
1: Copy.

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1: Long. 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
0: 23 into.
2: Yep.
0: 23. Number when you're ready.
2: Okay.

0: sana.
1: Go ahead. Can you send someone down to Catherine with 12? The male with no shirt and the females are down that way somewhere. I met with two other males. One male said he was trying to break it up.
0: Turn 4.
2: 33 to 24.
1: 33.
2: On a check auto, can you reach 30? 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
3: 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Working on it now, 33.
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0: Operator on 2.
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0: Two.
2: 21.
0: Can you run this part for me, please? It's gonna be David. It's gonna be Lamar, which is Lima, Alpha, Mike, Echo, Romeo, Echo. They're both in 01-29. 1996.
2: I'm not having anything come back to that now.
0: First name is going to be David. Last name, Lamir, which is Lima, Alpha, Mike, Echo, Romeo, Echo. Data both is going to be 01-29-1996.
2: Cops. My boss, I don't know.

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0: Five of three, engine six, engine one, unit two, to 331 Orchard Street for a fire alarm call to my resident. 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
1: Clear, three.
2: 37 Concord Street. Complaint. Columnist reported someone throwing a brick through his car window. Stuff that seems to be missing and doors are still locked.

Yeah, cruise control.

0: Copy. He's standing here. Will you report it?
1: This is already reported.
2: Okay.
0: 10-4. I'll clear you guys out if you're already all set.

0: Well, like I just said, with the same structure, I have an occupant outside saying that their alarm is going off. Check it out.
1: Fire alarm copies. Alarm's going off. You're checking.

0: 34, the channel. 34. You can put me out over here on Concord Street. Camera operator, please.
1: Affirmative.

0: me?
1: 34 and 2.
0: 34.
1: Control, I heard there's been a report already from the C shift. Can you give me the report number so I can hand it over to the vehicle owner?
0: Go ahead, stand by.

0: Controller, I believe that call came in at 11:30.
1: Received. The OF is going to be 26-6556.
0: Can you tell me the officer that took the report, please?

0: Last three portable from you, too.
1: There's only one detector falling off. Just take it down, check in the battery.
0: Two copies. Fire alarm, can we turn engine one?

0: Central to 11. Going to be 1 Anthony Street, complaint for parties outside being left.
1: No problem.

0: Well, I mean, it's just...
1: Command Unit 2.
0: There was no fire at this location. We had a device to use a battery swap. Just to the occupant was changing the battery to the churning engine 6, battery 3. Battery 3 would take the official.
1: RLM copies. No fire at that location. Turning all apparatus. Engine 6, acknowledge return. Battery 3, with the official.
0: Battery 3.

12 doesn't trove. 12? There's nothing showing out here. You can clear it out. 08, 09.

0: 11.
1: So I can make you at a 1 Maple Street. This is medics. It's going to be a 54-year-old female. 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She's going to be out on the street. 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She's going to stay about there until they get there.

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1: Medic 1.
0: You're at a location. Flight 1, you're going over there, sir.
1: Control 11.

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1: Okay, transmission. So I'm headed down, I'm headed west. East Clinton with this female. She decided she wants to walk. Get off.

0: 10-4. She doesn't want the ambulance at this time.
1: Not at this time, but may need them in a few minutes.
0: Control to Medical 1, do you copy direct? Control to Route 11.
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2: Hey, Officer
0: Clay. It's going to be 1 Anthony Street. Call chaser is loud music from parties outside. There's a better location for them. It's going to be the corner of Bedford and Anthony.
1: 10-4.

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0: 11 to control. 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
0: Going to be Al's Cafe, 577 Vogel Island, burglar alarm for basement door and restroom. 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

0: 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You can clear out Route 11 from this call. There's nothing going on at this point. You can clear this out.
1: 10-4.
0: I'll also add a note.

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1: Atlantic One.
0: Atlantic One, you control the 10 quarters, please.
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0: Confirm, Medic 1. Medic 1, I apologize. We just got a call for 128 Sycamore Street, apartment 3. It's going to be for a 38-year-old male, 7 back pain.
1: This is...

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1: Portable 7, this is Farland.
0: We're going to have one member drive to the St. Louis Hospital. 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What's their pleasure?
1: Driving to the hospital.
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0: 1 is in 7, and 7 is going to follow EMS to the hospital.
1: Fire alarm, I heard that message.

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Traffic stop, Kenton and Palmer, Mass Reg 4, Alpha, Juliet Bravo 84, 2 Silver Honda, occupied one time.

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0: 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USB 16, thank you, Swan.
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1: Route.
0: And Georgia 32. County Street, apartment 1. It's going to be a domestic report from his girlfriend physical to the male at the female. Be advised, the female is requesting no sirens.
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0: That female, that female's mother will be on, she's on the porch currently. The other two parties are in the bedroom.
1: Ten four.

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0: 10-4, thank you.

0: Sir, do my apologies. 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The mother wasn't able to give us the male's date of birth or last name, if you can get it on tape.
1: Oh, I see. Thank you.

0: How many of them is up?
1: About 32. On two.
2: About 32. This is one.
1: I'm sorry, I'll go to two. Route 32 on two.
3: Route 32.
1: Ma'am, I noticed the three parties that you've run. The Jamie Hernandez, 9/16/2000 date of birth. If you can just confirm that he's negative.
3: That's affirmative. All parties are negative.
1: Copy, thank you.

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1: 32.
0: Man, you can close this up with an 01. Please assign it to 32. Thank you for responding.

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1: Street for an abandoned 10 meter ping. Numbers called 911 four times. Not getting any answer or response.
0: Oh, yeah. Sorry for Bobby's.

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0: You guys try to call back? Because we have no answer to do.
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0: Control 38, call 38. Could you make your way to the Bedford High, 230 Hadley Boulevard for an alarm? It's going to be zone 826, type in B, 254.
2: Well, copy. You just forgot 38, give me 23.
1: 10-4.
0: Control 38, you can disregard.
1: 10-4. 21, Control.
0: 21.
1: The house is in complete darkness. There's all the doors locked. Can you please wait on that for now?
0: Appreciate it.

0: Lady, and I see you keying up. 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
1: Apologies, I'm having an issue with my portable. I'm at the receiving door at the back. I do got an audible alarm from contact. Do you see it? See if they want to come down?
0: Receive.

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1: Yeah, well, still appears secure. 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
0: Copy.

93195 Eugenia Street, apartment 1. 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
0: 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Female's calling, requesting medic. 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
1: Sorry.

0: Central to 33, and Medic 3, be advised there's an address change. It's going to be 185 Eugenia.
1: Copy. Come on, guys.

0: Angela 38, Route 38. We're getting another alarm for New Bedford High, 230 Hathaway Boulevard.
1: We're out, copy. The door's secure. As VC is going to have to come out, there's not much we can do at the moment.
0: Received, just be advised, there's multiple different motions now. We can attempt to call EDC.
1: Yeah, hold please. You can also give me a 23, I'll take a look around the phone as well.
0: Okay.

0: Delta to control. We checked the exterior doors to the B building to about what looks like the alarms have come from. Everything's secure. 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
0: Double.

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1: Me too.

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1: 32.

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1: Medic 3 to control.
0: Medic 3.
1: Frozen.

0: Control 31. Jamaica Way at McDonald's, 141 Cogswell Street. Caller states this motorcycle driver in the drive-through line with no helmet on. Caller states he's wearing a cowboy hat.
1: Copy.

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1: Good.
0: It's going to be 141 Allen Street, Apartment 3 East. Callers says that their neighbor's Hyundai Sonata's back door window was smashed. I believe it's Apartment 3 that did it, though they don't seem to speak with you and let you into the building.
1: Precinct

0: Control 22.
1: 22.
0: Gonna be 188 Osborne Street, abandoned 901. 4 meter ping with no electron callback and nothing in the local.

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0: Oh, give you the plate number. Can you backfill this plate and see if we have a phone number for this owner?
1: Go ahead.
0: Mass Tag 6, Charlie Tango, Hotel 13.

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0: Control on Caldwell Street, across from Petromart, motor vehicle south. It's Mass Reg 6, Golf Golf 774. Again, that's 6, Golf Golf 774.

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1: 33.
0: Sure, give me 357 Seabird, shoot for a check over. There's a Paul Yosevit calling 911 saying that he has a sleep problem. Male sounds incoherent, so I make him listen.
1: Control, do you have him on the line?
0: Negative, he just hung up.
1: Coffee, can you call back? See if you'll meet me outside.

dodging ladder 3 to 134 South 2nd Street, apartment number 415, for Gannon G for EMS. Gannon Charlie, I'm dispatching ladder 3 to Boa Vista, MBHA at 134 South 2nd Street, apartment 415 for Gannon G.

dispatching engine 6 to 154 South 2nd Street for a 63-year-old female actively seizing. And then fire alarm dispatching engine 6 to 154 South 2nd Street for a 63-year-old female actively seizing. Your cross is Manuel Crossway in Griffin Court.

manufacturing, ladder 4, engine 9, engine 8, unit 1, 229, Tarquin Hill Road for a fire alarm called in by Central Station. And fire alarm dispatching, ladder 4, engine 9, engine 8, unit 1, 229, Tarquin Hill Road for a fire alarm called in by Central Station. 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
1: 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It's not a moped, it's a two pedal bike that got sold.
0: That's one.

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0: First name is going to be Christian, it's going to be Kilo, Romeo, Echo, Sierra, Tango, Echo, November, last name is Benz. Just Bravo, Echo, November, Charlie, Echo, date of birth
2: 07/18/1982. Copy one.
0: Second part is going to be Cameron. First name is going to be Charlie, Alpha, Mike, Echo, Romeo, Oscar, November, last name Andrade, Alpha, November, Delta, Romeo Alpha Delta Echo, date of birth 04/02/2012. Thank you.

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0: Control, this is the same male that I spoke for yesterday that had the last night that had the keys and his password. He just said he accidentally ran it again, so it's all set.
1: Route 31. Just a comment, are you at Moringa or are you at Market Basket?
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1: 10-4.

Controller 14. It's going to be 155 North Street. Check welfare on a female laying on the ground. She's going to be moving and breathing. Edible.

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Control to 34, it's gonna be 22 Ball Street. It's an abandoned, I don't know, with an 8 meter ping from a 901 phone. 10-4.

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Go ahead. It's going to be a rise recovery, 497 Belleville Ave, on a burglar alarm, front entry door.

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0: It's going to be 92 Town Center Apartment 1 for domestic. Wife saying that her husband broke into the home and he has warrants. No, it's going to still be in the house.
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1: Well, 38, can you come back with that tag?
0: 6 Papa Alpha Echo 8

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0: medical on 7491 Hillman Street. It's going to be for a 73-year-old male. He has an infection on his toe, and it was bleeding. That's now dry out.
1: This is

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1: Alright. Control copies.

0: 12 is in trouble. 12. I'll be en route with one female on board. 2 cert of us already approved by 10. 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
1: 34.
0: Control, spoke to numerous neighbors. No one calls. Thank you, Unit 35, Colorado 4.

0: 31, I'm going to call for you. It's going to be 505 North Front Street, Apartment 1, for a stolen motor vehicle. This call is 2011 Black Hyundai Sonata, taking some time last night. It's not on either of our door locks. Control to 24, Ruby and St. McIvory.
1: 24 to control. I'll be en route to St. Luke's with 1 now. 0 miles.
0: Temple.
2: 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Thank you, 12.

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0: 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There's no callback.
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1: Saigon, could you call communications? Nothing's coming over.
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1: 10-4. It's going to be King Village East, 276 Cottage, apartment 404, 49-year-old female, nausea and jaundice.
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0: 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I'm going to go ahead and return engine 1.
1: File 11 acknowledges engine 1 to copy direct. 1's returning.
0: Unit 2 from Ladder 3. Firearm Unit 2, did you receive a call from anyone regarding work on the system being done here?
1: The previous shift might have. We just got a call from Central Station on 3 general fire alarms.

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0: 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Hashtag 4 calls Delta Echo 53. It's a 2011 black Hyundai Sonata. Has a pink steering wheel cover flashing at 505 North Front Street last night around 8:30. And the hashtag 4 calls Delta Echo 53, 2011 black Hyundai Sonata. Pink steering wheel cover stolen from 505 North Front Street last night.
1: Fire alarm unit 2.
2: Fire alarm answering.
1: Yeah, no fire at this location. This was an, the box was tripped, but the system here is also monitored by Central Station. Dartmouth Fire Protection is here. They're going to identify who Central Station is to clarify the response, and they're going to call at the end of the day to have the box reset.
2: Fire alarm acknowledges. We do have the phone number to that central station if you need it.
1: Two copies direct. Be advised, Dartmouth Fire will be calling you to get that contact information.
2: Fire alarm acknowledges.
0: Control to 14.
3: 14.
0: To Linden Court for suspicious activity. Caller states the party in a white truck pulled up and put something in the side of the gas tank of a Toyota Tundra. Control
4: 38.
0: The Walgreens, 1103 Kempton Street, in either party shoplifting.
4: Would you say shoplifting?
0: Permanent.
2: Fire alarm answering unit 2.
1: Can you also check the system to see if we received box 6143 as part of the response to 57 Hassick?
2: No, we didn't. We have that box offline.
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0: 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Brandon Woods, 397 County, 3rd floor, room 317A, 75 Road, male, difficulty breathing.
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And clear me 04. I have the dog. 10-4.

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1: This is Control, what are your deliveries?
0: Control the EMS 4.
2: EMS 4.
0: A medical arm without contact. The address 1068 Victoria Street, apartment B5. Irene, Sylvia, unknown age.
2: Receive. 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
1: 23.
2: You can clear the south. 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
1: 10-4.
3: Plymouth to Carroll Street. Pretty much all day. About 4 or 5 hours.
0: Copy.
1: 3. 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
0: Kirk Towers, apartment 911. If you can meet with Dorca Rodriguez to report vandalism to her vehicle.
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0: Controller 12 and 24. 153 East Clinton Street, Section 12, Florida, Allison, Facciano, 5671. He advises reported female could possibly have access to an axe or a machete.
1: That's cool.

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0: TRB to Unit 24 and Unit 12. She drives a white 2009 Toyota Prius, MAF tag 1, Lima, November, Romeo 46.
1: Ten four. I'm just 23. That vehicle's not here.
2: Central copy.

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I have someone coming to pick up their dogs.

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2: Domestic 74, welcome to the apartment 1. Weather versus just air has gotten physical.
1: Both copies.

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1: Negative.
0: 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Keep me on this, please. I'm going to try and locate those gentlemen.
1: So far.
2: Twenty-four to 12.

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1: Copy.

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0: I'm going to be on the call with one male, so I was just 0.0.
1: Alpha.

0: 38 control.
1: 38.
0: Gonna have two stops at Honeydew on Kempton. One will be Mass Commercial Tango 11240. Other will be Mass Children's Plate Tango over Charlie 877.

0: 23 on 21 22.
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1: Permanent
0: 快去上升
2: 22. Both of those parties are negative. Alyssa Oliver and Jonathan Oliver.
0: Thank you.

0: 38 to control. 38.
1: I'm sorry if I didn't say it. Those two vehicles, could you just build a separate call for traffic stops, please? And you can clear it out, citation issued to both.
0: Received.
1: And if you still have nothing pending, I will be out on that camp, the Walgreens call again.
0: Copy.
2: PW1 as well.
0: PW1.
2: If I didn't write myself down, I was 1.3.

Control team in 24. West Rodney and Capo Street for a disturbance over there. People screaming at each other and one of them's throwing rocks. A black and vehicle and a gray vehicle. Control to 23, reset at Trip Towers.

0: Joe.
1: Resetting a trip to hours.
0: You can just hold me on one of the place.
1: 10-4. I'll show you in route to West Riding Capital.
0: Greasy, thank you.
2: 21 control.
1: 21.
2: I'll take an OF number. I'll be 16.
1: 10-4.
2: 22 control.
1: 22.
2: I'll be on route to 24.

0: 23 control. 23.
1: Could you just issue me an OS electro power scope, please?
0: It did. 65, 64. 6564, it was.
1: Appreciate it.

0: Detail to control.
1: Detail.
0: I got a street closing. You want to hear him too.
1: Go ahead, yes, she's on the phone.
0: County street's going to be shut down both ways between Madison and Spring.
1: Received.
0: Detail to control.
1: Go ahead, detail.
0: I have a street call to Hero 2.
1: Go ahead.
0: Ashley Boulevard will be shut down between Coffin Ave and Dean. That's Ashley Boulevard. Be shut down between Coffin Avenue and Dean for most of the day.
1: Received.
0: TW1 to control, be clear from call.
1: Received.

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0: There's nothing showing. There's two detail officers at this location.
1: Received.
2: Mississippi 31, show.
1: Go ahead.
2: So can you show me how that marked basket at the bus stop? I'll be all set.
1: Copy.
3: Both detail officers at the end of West Rodney French and Capitol Street say they didn't see anything going on. You can clear this up.
1: Affirmative. I cleared it out and put 22s in there as well.
3: Appreciate it, thank you.

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0: 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And can you put me a route to 33 Buttonwood Street under 06?

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0: For the Walgreens shoplifting, can you backfill a party for me? Steven, would it be Santos? 31204. If you can assign me an OF for that. And I'll be successful.
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0: That vehicle's going to be in Mass Ridge for Golf Hotel Zulu 93.
1: Okay, three occupants in it.
0: One male, two females.

0: Ladder 3, Engine 6, Engine 1, Unit 2, the Mariner Seafood Market, 11 Hatchie Street, for a fire alarm called in by Central Station. Again, Ladder 3, Engine 6, Engine 1, Unit 2, Mariner Seafood Marketing, 11 Hatchie Street, for a fire alarm called in by Central Station. Crush is going to be South Street.
1: Parking control.
0: Good.
1: Can we try and contact maintenance? I can't even get in through the exterior door.

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0: Engine 6, what was that last transmission?
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0: 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Lab 3 has taken a report. It says detector activated due to workers cleaning.
1: Fire line acknowledges, engine 1 acknowledges your return. Engine 1. Engine 6.
2: I did end up getting hold of a woman. 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

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I'll be all set.

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0: 101 Rodney Stream. You with a female at work. She states the ex-boyfriend keeps calling her workplace and that she has a 209A against him, but the death couldn't find it.
1: Please.

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1: 14.
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1: DC2.
0: Can you clear me with a report number, please? And can you put me in route to City Hall on admin? DC1 should be available for calls.

0: contact. Take the room, please.
1: Will do.
2: Is there any record of this order being in the system?
3: She was unable to locate one. Give me a moment. I'll call CRP. I just had a little bit going on over here.
2: Receive.

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0: potential to 23, chance please.
1: 5, copy.
2: Just want to confirm, Curtis Trembley, 11-26-94, right?
1: Yeah, that's him.
2: Yeah, his ID or whatever, or in the system, and court, they have him registered out of New Hampshire, so you might have to call New Hampshire and see if they have something for him, because there's nothing for us here on paper or in the computer, you know?

0: control of PM1.
1: PM1, copy.
0: Yep.
2: Fire alarm dispatch in line up 4. Going to be 214 Sawyer Street, apartment number 1. A 21-year-old female, 30 weeks pregnant, unconscious. Again, line up 4, 214 Sawyer Street, apartment number 1. It's going to be for a 21-year-old female, 30 weeks pregnant, possibly unconscious. Crosses out Bono and North Front.

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0: The nice and clean car wash 5 Lockdale. Owner stating that it's a homeless male that broke in and caused damage. Still on scene now.
1: Why'd you call me?

0: 23 and
1: 25.
2: Tiny.
1: Alright. So she's stating that she went to court 2 days ago and got this order. If that happened, she would have got that right away, right?
2: April.
1: Or visually wise, on the computer.
0: April.
3: Yeah, if she got it in court and it wasn't an emergency order, it would be put in the computer system. He's not even showing a bop and mask, like he's not showing any arrest, any court appearances or anything for here.
1: Yeah, she said he's never lived in Massachusetts, he's always lived in Manchester, New Hampshire.
3: Correct, but if she got an order against him out of Massachusetts, they would create one for him, and the order would be in there, and then she would have gotten a copy, and then they would have sent a copy to New Hampshire.
1: Reese, that's why I explained it to her, but she's kind of saying that we're making it up, that she already went to get this order, but if nothing's showing.
3: She has to go to court. Who's the only one that can enter anything? That's their system that we can view. That's all on their end. So there's nothing in there. She's going to have to get it sorted out with them if she did get one.
1: Briefly, that's what I just advise her to do. I guess you can claim me within all one for. I guess you can claim me within all one for now, and then
3: received.
1: Details, Mr. Hunter.
3: Got
1: it. So I hit two listings if you can run them.
3: Affirmative, got it.
1: First one's going to be a mass plate. Okay. 8, Foxtrot, Charlie 476.
3: 8, Foxtrot, Charlie 476, go ahead.
1: 6, me Rhode Island tag, 1, Lima, Uniform 447.
3: 1 Lima, is it 1 Lima Uniform 447?
1: Affirmative, a Rhode Island tag.

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1: 10-4.

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0: There's no local for him. 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
0: 22's on queue.
2: 22.
0: I just want to confirm this 02 for a party here. Whenever you're ready.
2: 10-4, go ahead.
0: Her social is 016-763-524.
2: Received.
0: Should we come back to a Jody Vivek?
2: Received.
0: Bravo, India, Kilo.
2: 91677, copy.
0: Affirmative.
2: That's confirmed, sir. It says it's default felony requested by Dartmouth for vandalism to property in B&E and trespassing.
0: Copy. 24 is going to be taking it. What's that? You're going to sign him an AR. We'll be leaving here in a few.
2: Receive. AR to Unit 24.

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0: 10-12 there, Foster North for an elderly male in gray shirt, yellow shorts. Keep stumbling and falling down. Northbound, Foster.
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0: Truck welfare, 1 Shawman Ave, apartment 2 for Susan Ghana, 6987. Female of Q5. Told her doctor that she would drive her vehicle into the guardrail and had brought a weapon to the doctor's office.
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0: 10-4.

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0: P2I. I'll be en route to the third district. Star mileage is 88.9 with one female.
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0: Yeah, you can disregard. 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
0: 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I'll be 16.
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1: Show me on traffic south on Cedar Grove Street, please. 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
2: Hey, Winthrop.
0: Hey,
2: put that Rose Hazard on hold for a second. I'm with T4.
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0: Florida Citation.
1: Portuguese speaking officers, take an assist.
2: Last unit, come back
1: with that. Unit 21, do we have any Portuguese speaking officers?
2: Do I have a Portuguese speaking officer that can assist 21 at 78 Krishna Ave?

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1: Control.
2: 31.
0: Oh, you're calling 30. Negative. 31, if you can actually make your way instead to a check welfare, Earl and a Christian would have for a tank female stumbling around, wearing a flower top and black shorts. DX unit, go ahead.
1: DX 834099, echo 207, Christian Ave, this is 21, on that translation.
0: Copy, thank you.

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0: 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I got you.
1: DX83, you copy, you can disregard. He got assistance from a neighbor.
0: Copy.

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1: 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That's a female 94C.

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0: 35 is on too.
2: 35.
0: So I'm going to be out at 147 Adams Street. It's going to be Eversource pole 13/18. There are a couple wires, but they're about 14 feet off the ground hanging. No slacks. Want to let them know.
2: How far?
0: And you can clear out at 04. I'll be back on one.
2: Copy.

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0: 87 PM1, Olympia Towers, 671 Purchase Street, apartment number 204. There's a 67-year-old female, low to such, and busy. Also, chest pain, difficulty breathing.
1: 7-2.
2: P1 has

0: Arming 204, 67-year-old female, difficulty breathing. Again, line of one, Olympia Towers, arming 204, 67-year-old female, difficulty breathing.
1: AC-1.
2: Please clear Cumberland, 04, and I'll be in route to Adams.
1: Copy.

0: Fire alarm from ladder 4.
1: Yeah, can you have someone from repair meet us on Liberty Street? We have very little turn right now. We lost our power steering completely.
2: Fire alarm acknowledges. Where are you exactly on Liberty?
1: We're going to be turning on to Liberty Street in a minute.

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1: 31. It's been closed out. It's all set.
2: Copy, thank you.
1: I'm going to send you a Korea's on Christian Avenue to report a past break. There's a plate and information in there, but it came back for both insurance. Go ahead, 22.
0: 153.

0: Ladder 4 is going to be out of service for about an hour while repair fixes, replaces the hose for the power steering.
1: Fire alarm acknowledges Unit 101.
0: Not at this moment. Can you let them know for me?
1: Copy that.
2: Fire alarm, Unit 1 acknowledges.

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1: Received.

0: Central to 34, 35.
1: Right,
0: Section 35 from Qualfa, 344 Tocken Hill Road. For a John Michael Carrera, 122.83. He's a 43-year-old male having mental health issues. The paper says if you guys could park on Tisbury Street. The mother's going to open up the back door. I'm actually waiting for a call back from her. I just talked to her. She said when she left the house an hour ago, he was sleeping in the basement. She's going to let me know if he's still sleeping or not, or if he's awake. Not sure if he has any weapons with him, but he's a fighter.

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He is sleeping. You can use the back door. He's going to be in the basement.

0: 35 or 33. 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
1: Is it Weld or Walnut?
2: Sorry, Walnut. Pleasant and Walnut. Control 23.
0: 23.
2: Kilburn Mills, 127 West Ronnie, in the front lobby. There's a party that wants to report a pass break from a space that they're renting.
0: Briefing.
2: It's called Remote Medical International.
0: Briefing.
2: Cut.
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0: 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The health center, 874 Purchase Street, room 8. The 26-year-old female, chest pains and dizziness.
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1: 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Control 14. 14. NMDA, County, and Hawthorne, two vehicles on the chase. Receive.
0: CP11, control.
1: CP11.
0: I'll take that, disregard 14.
1: Top on, disregard 14. Receive, thank you.
0: He does?
2: Alright, also, we'll be back to watch.

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0: Can you just change the location from Pleasant and Walnut to Pleasant and Madison? Everything's acting all around?

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0: 조인업소 버킨다. 슈퍼바이저스 right now.
1: Supervisor Marinelli, he's currently outside of CRB dealing with a 45. I actually need 32 here to be the clinician.
0: All right, Jeff, we should be clearing shortly.
1: That warrant's confirmed. It's, they even requested it's a street felony for 94C Class B.
0: Where's he?

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1: 23.
0: Could you assign me an OF over there first?
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1: 3.
0: I'm getting waved down while I'm driving. Someone said they've been trying to get in touch with us for a couple hours. They've just been driving around the city with a dog in their car. I'm pulling over at the Black Whale to see what's going on.

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0: 82 Dean Street, apartment 2, 59-year-old male, chest pains, difficulty breathing.
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0: Control. 32.
1: I'm gonna be clearing from here. Where am I needed?
0: At CRB.
1: Tempo, what do I have?
0: Sam, I'm gonna give him a call. Just stated he had a EDP effect.

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0: Copy.

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1: Control, still going to be on scene, but can you just assign me an OF over the air, please?
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1: Medic 5.
0: Hope Tech 1121 Ashley Boulevard, either gym in the back, the 11 year old female south of the shoulder injury.
1: Fine, has it. Got it. 11 in control.
0: 11.
1: Inquire south, 4610.
0: 10.
2: 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An 11-year-old female in the gym with an injured shoulder. Again, Engine 9, right in bed with Boak, 1121 Ashley Boulevard. An 11-year-old female in the gym with an injured shoulder.

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0: 76 Derby Street for Chicago. There's a silver Toyota SUV blocking the driveway.
1: 10-4.

0: Medic 5 to PM1. When you enter the Vocat crop, you take that right through that open gate and go around to the back side. We got redirected to that side. It'll have the patient location there.
1: Am I using the back entrance thing?
0: Yeah, back entrance.
1: Are you

0: Medic 2, the health center, 874 Purchase Street, room 2, 64-year-old female falling in legs and ankles. Confess.
1: Lieutenant

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1: Medic 4.
0: 79 West Hill Road, 75 Road female, not feeling well.
1: Medic 4, copy.
0: Control to Medic 1.
1: Uniform here.
0: Medic 1, are you going to be able to break?
1: In a few minutes, I'm sure
0: that. Copy.
1: What do you have?
0: Brandon Woods, 397 County. They have a 74-year-old male, room 127. The tracheostomy mucus plugging.
1: Let's see. Let's know when we're on our way.
0: Copy.

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1: Pilot, I'm answering.
0: 9 for clear, paramedics are returning.
1: Pilot, I'm acknowledging.

0: doing?
1: I do want to control.
0: Decon.
1: I'll be en route to quote with one male time as it's 101.0.
0: 10-4. 31, go ahead.
2: But John, reading the notes, that male hasn't been there in over a year. If they can just check the area for that vehicle, I'd appreciate it.
0: 10-4.
2: I cleared myself from that call, but my MDT's down, so I'm going to be back en route to Korea's on 06, please.
0: 10-4.

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0: 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It's a 49-year-old male on dialysis, unable to walk. 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
1: 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I think Medic 6 is Aid 1 service.
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0: 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In Engine 1, 543 North, potential brush fire at this location. It crosses Kempton.
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1: How far?
2: EMS 4 to control.
1: EMS 4.
2: EMS 4, if they're going to do that, then have Medic 7 go to the dialysis patient and Medic 6 can go to the seizure, and I will still head to the seizure.
1: 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Can instead head to 91 Hathaway Street, apartment 2, 75-year-old male seizing.
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0: 7, can we get fire for a lift assist? Patient is approximately 300 pounds.
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0: Go ahead.
4: Going to be responding to Pine Grove Center.

0: one you want to control? Any information?
1: Stand by. That's 1100 Ashley Boulevard.
2: Responding.
1: Fire alarm acknowledges. Thank you.
3: Can you clear me, 04, and can you put me out at my office? I have someone picking up your dog.
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0: 21, the owner's returning in the vehicle, the Ford F-150, in about a minute.
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1: EMS 4, this person is at the entrance of the Acushnet Ave side after driving around through the whole thing, so if you want to tell whoever's coming here to gain access that way.
0: Received Dartmouth Rescue, you copy that? 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
0: Spencer Towers, 231 Middle. Apartment number 305. A 9-year-old female with ulcers at the name moves. Able to use the bathroom all week.
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1: Received.
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1: CP11.
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1: Go ahead.
0: Traffic stop, 5 Palace Pizza on Saucon Hill. 1 Bravo Fox Truck 578, white Mercedes, occupied once, I believe.

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1: What is
0: this? Trip to Alice, Tolvaru Street, apartment 819. For a 61-year-old female, she states she fell yesterday. She's complaining of a knee injury, and she states there's some metal fragments in it. I'm not sure where she fell, but...
2: EMS 4, control.
0: EMS 4.
2: EMS 4, can you see if 87 can break from the hospital and take that?
0: Affirmative. Control 87.
3: 7.
0: EMS 4 is asking if you can break from the hospital to take Medic 2's call. Trip Towers, 61-year-old female, passed fall yesterday. Knee injury, leg fragment, metal fragments in her knee.
3: Copy.
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on Spetsnaz 739 Austin Street.

0: casualty unit 34, medic 3. Ashley Boulevard, again, that's 1320 Ashley Boulevard. For a 38-year-old female, echo breathing inside of a tanning bed.
1: Here's the Boulevard. Can we get PM1?
0: From PM1, you copy? The site name's not showing, but it's called Sunkissed Tanning. In the same parking lot as Honeydew.
2: Copy.

0: Engine 6 is on scene. We got a three-story wood frame multifamily, audible alarms. We're checking.
1: Fire alarm acknowledges Engine 6.
0: Two copies, sir.
2: Did you copy that call?
3: Negative.
2: It's Sunkissed Tanning, 1320 Ashley Boulevard, for a female, agonally breathing in the tanning bed, unable to wake her.
3: Okay. Come to CS.
4: Let's see what they're on. I'll hang that. This guy's 34.
2: 10-4.

0: 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This is 6. North hallway's clear, we got no panel. The 234 front hallway is also clear, no panel there as well. Tom, I'm going to choose the panel. Panel indicates zone 2, which is back north hallway.
1: Control, it's going to be 1.4 on the mile, and I'll be 16 over.

0: got an activated detector in the back hall 234. No smoke, no fire on the first floor. 6-4, was that the first floor? That's affirmative, first floor.
1: File on, no fire dislocation, activated detector. Attempting a reset.
2: File, copy, no smoke, no fire, attempting a reset.
0: Chief, when you're done there, could you come back to this back hall, please?
2: Panel, take a reset. 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
2: Yes, sir.
1: Wheeling City Alternative School, 455 County Street, on the Court Street side of that location. There's a 20-year-old male that fell, dislocated his knee. Six, are you ALS or BLS?
2: ALS, sir.
1: Received.
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1: On the roof, there's a stairwell that goes up there. I'm not sure how difficult it is going to be. We're sending you fire.
2: Thanks for calling me. Thank you.
4: That's our fire to control.
1: Go ahead.
4: That stairwell from the third floor up to the roof is very hard to get up to. It's a very slim stairwell. It's like an attic stairwell. So they're gonna, it's going to be tough for them.
1: 10-4.
3: Engine 1 from fire alarm.
0: Engine 1.
3: I'm going to send you over to 455 County Street. It's going to be for a 20-year-old male with a possible dislocated knee. I'll get you crosses in a second.
0: Engine 1 responding, 455 County.

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0: 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It's Brandon Woods in Dartmouth, 567 Dartmouth Street. For a 77-year-old male, the Section 12 danger to himself and others.
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4: 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Just come back to a blue Prius.

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1: What?
0: Check welfare, 94 Asher Boulevard. The caller was flagged down by a female wearing a white tank top and blue pants with white stripes, suit sheet, please. And seemed off, possibly Eliana Vasquez.
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0: Do you know if Ladder 3 changed back over into Tower Ladder 3? Are they still in the reserve seat?
1: I'm unsure of that, but I can give them a call and find out. Do you need them on scene?
2: On Frenchie. One at Frenchie.
0: Dislocated knee. We were going to try to extricate him off the roof in the bucket if the bucket was available.

0: 2 copies that directly. I'll be responding. I have a package that has to get picked up and delivered first. Copy unit 2, engine 1, ladder 3 is in ladder 3. We're going to send them over to your location.
1: Bust the one way on course.
0: Disregard the last transmission, they're in the quint.
1: Alright, 10-4, thank you.

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0: See a chair. We're going to bring it up to the roof. Copy that.

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2: Do you have any ladder 1 over there for any of their equipment? Or are you not able to utilize the Queen?
1: Negative, not at this time, Chief. We should be all right. The medics have a sked. We're going to get them down these first set a couple stairs on a sked and then into a stair chair.

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1: 32.
0: Control, do we have a call back for the follow-up?
1: Yeah.

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1: Boardable 1.
0: Is the medic coming down to meet us, to guide us up there, or are we taking this up?
1: He started making his way down to you a couple of minutes ago.
0: Copy that.

0: Medic 6 to control.
1: Medic 6.
0: 6, I just want to give you a heads up. There's going to be an extended on scene time. It's a difficult extrication, even with the aid of fire.
1: Received.

0: Angel on board, but we have one of the workers here that's, I'm gonna help these guys bring the gear up. I'm not sure if it was a medic that was coming down, but nobody showed up yet.
1: CT-11 will be clear.
2: 10-4.
3: Don't know what happened to him.
0: Fire alarm unit 2, if you can communicate with a medic, let them know we're on the south side of the building, central stairway. I have a member of Engine 1 heading up with one of the workers here.
4: Fire alarm acknowledges, just confirming that.

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0: If I could just get a Volvo for the female on the north with her description, we do have a section 12 in hand for it.
1: Pass on.

Trillion, stand by for a Bolo. Control, Linus, be on the lookout for Ileana Vasquez, 5568, last seen there, 94 Ashley Boulevard, wearing a white tank top and blue pants with white stripes, says located stop and check the welfare, spirit protection 12 for her, again, Ileana Vasquez, 5568, was last seen wearing a white tank top and blue pants with white stripes, spirit protection 12 for her.

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3: Side. So that would be the mezzanine elevator stop, and they can roll right out that way.
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0: 32. Domestic 269 Nash Road, apartment number 1, daughter, birth father, female stating that she was dragged off the bed by her leg by her dad. He grabbed her by the back of her neck. She'll be waiting next door.
2: What is the where?
1: Copy that, thank you.

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1: 38, you calling?
0: Affirmative. I have a call for St. Mary's Cemetery, 1213 Kempton Street. I was reporting that there's a small white sedan on the east side of the end that appears to be suspicious. It's been parked there for a while.
1: 10-4.

AC2 to control. AC2. Can you clear me with a report number, please? And can you put me in route to 100 Irvington Street on 06?

0: 3233. Very great. You made contact with anyone over there?
1: Affirmative. 7 miles, yeah.
0: 10-4.

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1: Okay.
0: You want me to direct a Visserta on foot with CP-11 and tag an operator on 2?
1: Okay.
0: Can you just write a name for me? First name is going to be spelled Echo, Mike, Mike, Alpha, November, Uniform, Echo, Lima, Lima, Echo, last name, Lima, Echo, Foxtrot, Echo, Bravo, Romeo, Echo, 10-12-96.
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0: Hello, and he's got one confirmed.
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0: One confirmed.
1: Alright, just try to confirm the identity of this man real quick.
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0: The mother of that being of the 617 Summit Street wants to speak to an officer as well.
1: Okay, careful.

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1: PM1.
0: Can you put me out of service and just put Medic 1 ALS?
1: Copy.

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1: Medic 2.
0: Another call to assist Dartmouth at 552 Dartmouth Street for an 89-year-old male weakness. They have a chase car route.
1: What do you say?

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1: 喂，
0: they have a welfare check for Kensington County. It's for a erratic operator. They actually live at 219 Arnold Street. You could possibly go by that address and see if they're okay. You can read it.
1: Copy.

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1: 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Do you need them on scene?
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They have an 87-year-old male with possible sepsis. He's got dementia, Alzheimer's, and history UTI.

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Chief, when you get a chance, can you give me a call on my cell? Roger, I accidentally dropped you. I got you now. Receive, thanks.

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0: engine 6 on fire alarm. Engine 6. Havelock Street is going off again. We'll return it. Copy that.
1: Fire alarm, make sure you let Unit 2 know that it went off again.
0: Yeah, copy that. We're getting on the phone with them right now.

0: from Engine 6. Do you guys have any contact information for a responsible party for this location?
1: That's a negative. We already checked on that.
2: Heading over to Old Plainville Commons, 862 Old Plainville Road. We have an open line from a cell phone, 1 meter ping on that location with people screaming.
3: Gentle.

0: Lady One, control.
1: Go ahead.
0: Control, will you have that last unit going to?
1: Can you go with him to Old Plainville Commons, 5062 Old Plainville Road? I have a 1 meter ping of male and female screaming at each other. It's a 911 phone. She's now yelling, leave me alone.
0: Ten four, control. Can you show me a route? I'll go back him up.
2: Unit two from file out.
3: Unit two.
2: Could you contact the second room when possible, please?
3: Two copies. It'll be a minute or two.

0: Control 32.
1: Central.
0: Be advised, so that National Dilemma is calling back in. She still wants to speak with police. I'm not sure. Somebody's going to call. We put her number in there.
1: Temple, I'll give her a call on the cell phone.
0: Copy.
2: If he wants me to reset this again, or if I should leave it tripped.
3: We're still waiting on a call back from him.
4: Brian, I'm unit 2. I'll be calling you in a moment.
3: Unit 2, did you copy engine 6's last transmission?
4: Two copies that. Engine 6, audible from unit 2. Is it that same zone?
2: That's affirmative, Chief. It's been the same zone 3 times and it keeps blinking on and off for trouble.
4: File on unit 2. Have you contacted a responsible party for that property?
3: We have no responsible party to this on the site info.
4: Two copies. Engine 6 is going to leave that zone isolated. The second and third floors are all functional, correct?
2: Isolate it would be, I'd be isolating zone 2, which would just be that back north hallway.
4: Two copies. I'm going to give you a direct line in a

0: security agent control. You can't call back, right?
1: Negative. Can't call back. It's a 911 phone. Just be advised, when it pinged, it was the northeast corner of the 862 building near the walking path where it connects 862 and 878.
0: 10-4.

0: 38 to control.
1: 38.
0: Did speak to some people outside. They denied anything was going on and stated they didn't see anything. You can clear it out, I guess.
1: Tough one.

fire alarm from Portable 6. Can you contact the central station company responsible for this location and see if they have any contact information?

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1: We have the alarm company on the phone now. We're trying to get the information that you're requesting.
2: Two copies. If you get that information for the contact person for the property, you're going to have to go ahead and give them a call and notify them we need someone on site

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1: Two copies.

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0: Sir, can you start for 1757 Cushing Avenue, apartment 102? Tenant located at Daniel Wood, date of birth is 3/16/72. That male was making 2-5 statements to his caseworker this morning. Officers responded to yesterday, unable to locate the male.
1: I take office.

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1: Yeah, we have an active sector, Bomber 703, no fire. It's clear in here. Please take a reset.
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0: 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And line of 4, engine 9, unit 1, 1070 Mount Pleasant Street. 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
4: Negative. Thank you.

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1: 31.
0: No, I don't have another roster, but it's going to be 4051 is my payroll in 31C.
1: 10-4, just confirming, I'm taking 4216 out. It's going to be you, the Lieutenant Cruiser.
0: Affirmative.
1: 10-4 out.
0: Thank you.

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0: I have no way to gain entry into the building. I'm not sure if you have a number for management, so you can let me into the front door.
3: I'll check through the site info to see if we have one.
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0: Can you start for 21 South 30th Street? Still have an open line with a fence to be taller. Taking up two individuals from the previous incident on Tuesday. We're told to leave from that 20. Maybe Kevin Carvalho.
1: Fuck off. 23, 23.

0: Pylon dispatch in light of 3, engine 6, engine 1, unit 2, B60, Brock Ave. In vitro alarms called in by a resident. Again, at light of 3, engine 6, engine 1, unit 2, 860 Brock Ave. For alarms called in by a resident, cross-eyed David and George.
1: Repeat that.
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1: Copy that.

0: Control 33.
1: Hey, hey.
0: 33, sir. Can you start for 154 Irvington Street on a complaint? You're going to be with David. Wants to make a report of a woman he feels has broke the law. It will be in a blue Toyota at that 20.
1: Hey, hey, copy, there we go.
2: On scene, two-story wood frame, audible alarms, we're checking.
3: Fire alarm acknowledges engine 6.
4: You guys can disregard 21 Salisbury Street. The caller wasn't making any sense. He's not even on scene. He's going to be in Braintree. He just wanted information on that mail being there. You can just disregard.

0: Unit 2 from Portable 6. The alarm says front basement.
1: To acknowledge it.

Unit 2 from Portable 6, system took a reset.

0: two coffees. About a three will take it.
1: Fire 11 acknowledges in 6, acknowledge your return.
2: Sure. The general program.
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0: until 23-24.
1: 22.
0: 23-24. It'll be 42 out of which you're calling one domestic. Our first attempt is a call stating that the Husky King to visit and asking him to leave.
1: 22 copies.
2: 24 copies.

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1: Route 31.
0: Oh, disregard, I just saw it in the notes.
1: Head 4.
2: Okay, men are with a female that's left there. Let's go with the white male, red shirt, and khakis.
1: 36, copy.
0: 31 on 2. 31. Angel, we call St. Luke's to see if she's there. I guess she was transported there a couple days ago.
1: 10-4.

0: control 3436. 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
1: 10-20.

0: 22 Central. Operator 2.
1: Affirmative.
0: 212. Hey, Jim. Above freeze, negative. My partner was only able to locate Brittany. Brittany's negative. Alright, so bye.

0: 22. It's going to be calling Nickel. There should be two L's at the end. Affirmative, we aren't able to locate him. Is it just necessarily for calling? If so, can you get an S number or a social? He already left. His birthday is March 2nd, 89, and it's C-O-L-I-N. Copy, that's what we have. Nothing's coming back to the name of that spelling.
1: Control 12 and 14.
2: Well,
1: 14. 12-14 is going to be San Luis also, outside the ED entrance. Call to say that her boyfriend is intoxicated and is trying to leave. It's an Alex Larson, 2190, saying that he holds a police shoot him. Going to be a white male, white t-shirt, gray shorts, green shoes.
0: Are you able to ask if there's any chance he's from Vineyard Haven? That's the only one that's coming up through the R&B.
1: Not running towards the street, saying that he will get aggressive with police officers before he can get shot.
3: Okay.
1: Control to 11 in a row.
0: Right, 11.
1: Tilt 11 in a row. Can you also assist with this individual not heading towards on Allen Street?

0: 10 to control.
1: 10.
0: Control, how old is that male?
1: So, I want to confirm he was born in 2190. 36 years old.

0: Central 211, just confirming, are you en route as well?
1: South affirmative.
0: 10-4.
1: Tulsa Control, that knows we're going to be going on Hall 4 and 13-1, right or left.
0: 12, you're coming in really low.
1: That mail's not going to be on Allen, you're going to be on Hawthorne.
0: 10-4, all units responding to you, he's going to be on Hawthorne.

0: Angel.
1: You're on.
0: Come in. Operator, aren't you please?
1: Don't beat you wherever.
2: Affirmative. Control to 32.
0: 32.
2: Called Jean County for a two-vehicle accident. There is a male stating that he's having head pain, but is refusing medics at this time. No airbags.
0: I don't follow my roof. Route 32, control.
2: Route 32.
0: Can you show me a route as well?
2: 10-4.

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1: 33.
0: Can you just backfill this mail for me in the notes, please?
1: Copy. So that individual's already backfilled. This is David Hathaway, 627-82.
0: Affirmative. Can we do a paper check?
1: Copy.
2: Well, the tenant for the executive. He was just last seen going for his home.
0: So, what's the description of that mail?
2: Well, the tenant seems to be wearing a white shirt, tan hat, and shorts, with a female wearing a blue tank top and black leggings.
3: Fuck.

0: Sure, 3312.
1: How's the reading, Nicole? Most of these behind the hospital right now?
2: Stand by, I'm walking over to my partner's desk now to see if I can look at the map.
0: So, negative for papers.
3: Oh, thank you.
2: The closest address is 63 West Street, but he's in the parking lot.
1: 11 copies.
2: To that, it is a 34 meter ping, so it is just the whole radius of that back parking lot.
4: Good, easy control.
2: Come in.
4: No audible alarm. Everything appears secure. I'm clear out.
2: That's one.

0: 30 Central.
1: Twin.
0: Are we needed anywhere?
2: 30 for the patrol. Can you roll out medics, please?
1: It's going to be a negative. 10-4. Can you roll medic 3?
2: Medic 3.
1: If you can make it over to Cogsville and County, it's going to be for a party involved in an accident. It's a miracle thing in Type
2: B. Receipts. Was that the guy who didn't want medics for earlier?
1: Affirmative.
2: Okay, receipt.

0: 34 and Charlie. I'll take it along, we'll be glad.
1: 10-4. Visual to all units in the area of St. Luke's. He's now hanging in front of 11.
2: I'm being flagged down, and they're telling that the male's in that tree that you mentioned on.
1: Affirmative. The closest address that male is hanging in front of is 210 Bedford Street, a 34-meter ping. Call is stating that a cruiser just drove by him. Male is no longer wearing a shirt.

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1: 32.
0: Can I get an X on the list, please? The vehicle's leaking and I don't think it's able to move.
1: 32, go to channel 2 for a tow. Casualty units out in the area of Bedford Street. That male is now hiding behind bushes. The closest thing we have is 210 Bedford Street. Unsure if it's that exact house.
2: 10 to control. We're out with that male. Wow, Bedford.
1: 10-4.
2: Well, thank you, control. We need to get 23.
1: 10-4.
3: 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Which vehicle is it?
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0: There's no landlord or EC listed in the site info, nothing in recent calls.
1: 10-4, thank you.

0: 32 to the control, we're going to know the backfill.
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0: Go ahead with the traffic, sir.
1: Control, if you have a phone number for PACA, can you try to call and see if this female's been down there at all today? I guess she frequents that building often.

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0: Sir, be advised, Google was notified for that CRV.
1: You came in choppy control, I'm sorry, what's the name of the tower?
0: Luzo, sir.
1: Copy that, thank you. Control. 24 is transporting that mail back to St. Luke's Hospital. Everybody else is number 16.
2: 10-4.
1: Sir, to the control, can I have my AT over there, please?

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1: 10-4, thank you.
2: So keep me on the call 24, please.
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0: Be advised, you try to call back a multiple times. They're cool. 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
0: 551 Belleville Avenue. It's going to be for a 65-year-old male having difficulty breathing. Just be advised, they're going to be in a Jeep white Jeep Cherokee in the driveway of this 20.
1: Stand by and wait for the tow. I'll be 16, and I'm going back right in turn 1.
2: Copy.
0: Medics, it's just a heads up. I'm trying to send you the call now. IMC just froze on my end.
1: Receive. Can we get that address again?
0: Five five one Belleville Avenue.
1: Yeah.

1 Belleville Ave for a 65-year-old female, difficulty breathing. 10 engine 8, you're going to 551 Belleville Ave, 65-year-old female. Sorry, male, difficulty breathing. 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
0: 19 Audrey Lane for Nevada 911 call. It's a 46 meter ping. No answer on callbacks. 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

0: 31 control.
1: Ben.
0: 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Somebody's coming down with the key, so we just stand in line.
1: 10-4, thank you.

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0: You can send me clear over to 1185 Solar Street. I'll have 35 en route when you clear it's abandoned. It's going to be for a wellness check on a Stephen Perry, date of birth 8/25/52. It's going to be the second floor, use the back door. College brothers stating that he has been stopping his medications and is planning his death. He hasn't made any Q5 statements at this time, but it appears to be having a change of mental.
1: Anything off the camera?

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1: Golf.
0: Can you change this call to a domestic, please, and sign me in Owens and August 16th. Thank you, Sean.
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0: Hi, Nevada, 911 call at 22 Ball Street. It's an 8-meter ping, and it's a 911 phone. Are you able to call it back?
1: Copy.

0: Just a heads up, that male does drive a black Hyundai Sonata, last tag 566, Mike Kilo 1.
1: 10-4, do you know if he's operating it now?
0: The caller stated that he should be home at this time, just in case it's not a driveway.
1: 10-4, thank you.
2: We're all 31 in control.
0: 31.
2: Control, you can assign an OF to Route 31, and we check the apartment. Female is not home.

0: Medic 5 to control.
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0: Medic 5, Lee 16 and 07 for late night. Have a good night.
1: 4, have a good night. Control to 34, you can disregard if you made contact, accidental.
2: Copy.

0: 31. I was a complainant at 17 Bullard Street in regards to a stolen phone that's pinging at Market Basket. Just be advised, this call has been pending for a little while. There's no callback number for us to confirm they're still there.
1: Did you

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0: Spoke to a few residents over here. Nobody called. Clear this out.
1: 10-4 and 35, if you could make your way over to 1185 Sawyer Street, apartment 2, it's going to be in the back. I have 33 already on scene with a clinician, so I'll bomb the check on a Stephen Perry. 825-62, safety's running his dad to his brother, but no drive statement name.
0: Thank you.

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0: One stay in court, apartment number 3. 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We confirm that order it has been served. The male, Daniel Branco, is not currently on scene.
1: Sounds good.

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0: You can clear the south now, sir. And can you show me route to 25th Coast?
1: Of course.

0: to the 380s. Burglary alarm at the New Bedford Council on Aging, Building 9 at 181 Hillman Street. Just be advised, it's coming in at Zone 0. There's no description. They also noted New Bedford COA building.
1: 1038 will be around as well.
0: 10-4.

0: 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Control, I got no answer to the door. If he calls back, so let me know. I'll come back.
1: 4.
0: Ground 32 to control.
1: 1.
0: Lose those at that vehicle. Show us.
1: 10-4.

0: 的机会，稳登州。
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0: English on the air,
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1: 33.
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2: And bottom room.

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1: 38.
0: All the doors are still secure and there's no alarm going off. Is there any chance that you can come in contact with the EC?
1: I'm going to work on it.
0: 10-4, thank you.

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1: Row.
2: Yeah.
0: Roger, be advised. There's no answer without UC.
2: 10-4, you can close it off for now.

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1: 32.
0: 32, sir. There's 351 Ashley Boulevard in Sacramento. 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
0: Can you just confirm that this restraining order has the stipulation for no contact?
2: Denver.

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0: Ma'am, 24 Hawthorne Street on the abandoned 911.
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0: It's going to be an illegal contact order of at least 50 yards from the plaintiff's residence at 1 Janet Clark.
1: 10-4, thank you.
0: Control 32, go ahead.
2: I was just wondering if we had that number, a number for that vehicle at the local.

0: 成啊。
1: Well, it's coming back to a lost construction. No, there's no number.
2: Received, thank you.

0: It's a Rather 8 Toronto.
1: What's my page?
0: I actually just tried calling about construction, but it's after hours.
1: Receive, I appreciate it.

dispatching Ladder 1, Engine 1, Engine 7, Unit 2, Wamsutta Loft, 75 Wamsutta Street, Apartment 425S for fire alarm called in by a resident. Again, fire alarm dispatching Ladder 1, Engine 1, Engine 7, Unit 2, Wamsutta Loft at 75 Wamsutta Street, Apartment.

0: 25 to control.
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0: We located that male. 21 is going to be transporting him to booking as an 03. 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
1: Copy.
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0: check out the apartment. Right now it's local alarms and 425. I'm going to keep... A lot of wind.
1: Firearm acknowledges engine 1 heading up to check out local alarm in apartment 425. 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
0: 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And who else?
1: Would you like any other apparatus?
0: Negative, we're good at this time.

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0: 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Going to be an activated detector. 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They have a ladder big enough to pull the detector down. It's going to be a localized one.
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0: 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We got 15 or 17 foot ceilings in here, so until we get the ladder, we're not going to be able to silence it, but we're coming down.
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0: You show me how that's looking. 2.3 on the miles, your time.
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1: Please.
4: Weakness and extreme fatigue. Constant on our feet.
1: Crazy.
0: They're both negative. 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
1: 10-4, thank you.

0: Ventura 31. 31. 31. It's going to be 78 Nash Road on the abandoned 911. Same old thing. Sound like a child. Possibly fallen.
1: Receive.

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0: Medic 3, it's going to be 893 County Street. For the 37-year-old female, have a total breathing chest pains.
2: 7 to 893 County Street for a 57-year-old female. Difficulty breathing, chest pains. Again, fire alarm dispatching engine 7, 893 County Street, 57-year-old female. Difficulty breathing, chest pains. You cross Weld and LaFranche Court.
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0: 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It's going to be to Dollar Tree at 561 Orchard Street for a fire alarm called in by a central station. Again, fire alarm dispatching, Ladder 3, Engine 6, Engine 1, Unit 2, to the Dollar Tree at 561 Orchard Street for a fire alarm called in by central station. 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
0: Six is on scene, one story commercial. We got strobes, we're checking.
1: Fire alarm acknowledges engine 6 on scene, one story commercial, strobes, checking.
2: Medic 1 to be 231 Union Street. The Dunkin' Donuts for a 70-year-old female identity.
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1: Yes, sir, we've got an activated full station, full station side door, just kind of take a reset. We're going to go ahead and train. Ladder 3.
0: White male, red hair, black hoodie, and heavy gray shoes. 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Once again, that's an Alexander Franco, 01-1492, with a local address of 72 Highland Street. Called that by Fall River PD. It's going to be a white male, red hair, black sweatpants, hoodie, gray shoes.

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Again, fire alarm dispatching Ladder 1, Dunkin' Donuts, 231 Union Street,

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1: 10-4.
0: Control 35 or 38. Are you in the clear?
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3: Thank you, control. 33. Can you show myself at 85 at 148 Summit Street?
0: 33, you got a location one more time. 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
2: And
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2: Okay.
0: First party is going to be Joe Chamberlain. The last name is spelled Chamberlain with the date of birth of 3/28/1987. Copy one.
2: Copy one, and I already have a Olivia Mejia back filled.
0: 10-4, those are the two parties.
2: 10-4. She was female with negative papers, just has bars for ABPO and resisting arrest. Running the mail now.
0: 10-4, thank you.

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0: From this location, Sherman Road to my house with one female on board. Sound money is going to be zero. Your time.
1: Four.
2: Static one to control, we're 16. Thank you, 11.
1: Four. Kilo to 32.
0: 32.
1: Abandoned at 190 Nash Road, Columbia Park, possibly apartment number 1. It's a 6-meter ping. Upon call that they answered and then disconnected, it does come back to a Heather Langiano at Princeton Street.
0: That's all I'm in, right? Okay.

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1: 10-4.
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1: 10-4.

0: Control 23. 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
1: Thank
0: you. Gonna be Block and David Street for a motorcycle versus a truck accident. There's a male laying on the ground unconscious, bleeding from the face.
1: Received.
2: 23,
0: repeat.
2: 21 copies. Point present.

0: dispatching Ladder 3, Engine 6, Unit 2 to the intersection of Brock Ave and David Street. Going to be for a 2-vehicle MVA, motorcycle versus truck with an unconscious male. Again, fire alarm dispatching Ladder 3, Engine 6, Unit 2, intersection of Brock Ave and David Street for a 2-vehicle MVA, motorcycle versus truck. Unconscious male, laid out on the pavement, he crosses David.
1: Route 31, control.
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1: 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Can you send the motorcycle out to the night terminal? Before. Can you go to 38 looking to reset? Can you go to 38? Until 2:30, around 38 on 2.
0: Oh.
1: Just like I reset your timer.
0: Accessible.
1: Copy.
0: Control to T1. 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T1, John's auto is notified.
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0: Keep the peace at 208 River Tree. It's put on by the desk. Just a party requesting an officer present while they exchange items. The caller is going to be in a U-Haul. Please be advised, we're going to call back. This has been pending for about 20 minutes.
1: Alright.

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0: Can I tell Hero 2?
1: 2, please.
0: Can you just backfill Masthead 1 Zulu Echo Echo 81 1 ZEE 81 on a WAC to Tacoma?
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0: You can also backfill the S number of the operator.
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0: Sierra 536-19-442. We're going to be the rest of the time.
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0: It's going to be a motorcycle Suzuki. 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

0: File on unit 2.
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0: We have one member from ladder 3 driving the supervisor's vehicle. I'll be picking him up at the hospital. Ladder 3 is going to go ahead and return. Engine 6 is going to stand by until this is all picked up. So return with status 5.
1: Acknowledges one member from ladder 3 driving the supervisor vehicle to the hospital. Engine 6 standing by. Total be seen is picked up and then clearing.

0: 38 to control.
1: Ben.
0: Already on my number, V16.
1: 10-4, control about 24.
0: Responding.
1: Can you break for a domestic? You can start make way over to 14 McGurk Street, apartment number 2. Caller's sons are currently fighting and throwing things. It's going to be a 16-year-old and a 13-year-old.
0: Copy.
1: Control 221, are you able to break? Control. I need like 2 more minutes here and I can go to 24. 10-4, thank you.
0: AC3 to control.
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0: Clear me out 4, please.
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0: 20 to 21.
1: Responding.
0: I think you might have gone down to the wrong side. I need you up this way. It's Travis, still coming through.

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0: Go ball 102 Gifford Street. Caller states that there's a German Shepherd by the ramp outside of the gates. I'm sure if it's one of the guard dogs that belongs to the boat over there, but it's not currently within the yard.
1: 10-4, I'm finishing up here. That'll be a minute before I can get down there. I'll be en route in a second.
0: 10-4, I'll send you the call for now. Just let me know when you're out.
1: I'll be en route, just getting back to my car.
0: 10-4.
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0: Atlantic to the control, South St. Louis, Florida, St. Louis.
1: 4.

0: 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Okay. Can make way to headquarters, that pick up your AED.
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1: 10
0: 10 10 10 10 10 10 10 10 10 10 10 10 10 10 10 10 10 10 10 10 10 10 10 10 10 10 10 10 10 10 10 10 10 10 10 10 10 10 10 10 10 10 10 10 10 10 10 10 10 10 10 10 10 10 10 10 10 10 10 10 10 10 10 10 10 10 10 10 10 10 10 10 10 10 10 10 10 10 10 10 10 10 10 10 10 10 10 10 10 10 10 10 10 10 10 10 10 10 10 10 10 10 10 10 10 10 10 10 10 10 10 10 10 10 10 10 10 10 10 10 10 10 10 10 10 10 10 10 10 10 10 10 10 10 10 10 10 10 10 10 10 10 10 10 10 10 10 10 10 10 10 10 10 10 10 10 10 10 10 10 10 10 10 10 10 10 10 10 10 10 10 10 10 10 10 10 10 10 10 10 10 10 10 10 10 10 10 10 10 10

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0: On.
1: End of six.
0: Six, just looking for a status update. Are you able to respond to a fire alarm, or are you stuck at Brock and David Street?
1: We are still on scene waiting for a tow.
0: Fire alarm acknowledges.
1: Fire alarm, Marine 38.
0: Go ahead, Marine 38.
1: Marine 38 is underway to POV conducting night operations.
0: Fire alarm acknowledges, Marine 38 underway to POV conducting night operations.
2: FEMA that fell, she's bleeding from head and on blood thinners. She is conscious.

dispatching ladder 3, engine 1, engine 7, unit 2, to 66 Acushnet Ave for a fire alarm called in by a resident. Again, fire alarm dispatching ladder 3, engine 1, engine 7, unit 2, 66 Acushnet Ave for a fire alarm called in by a resident. Your crosses are Rivet and Potomska.

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1: 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Again, fire alarm dispatching ladder 4 to 208 Princeton Street for a 71-year-old male, difficulty breathing. Your crosses are Ashley Boulevard and Brook Street.
0: We're tied up at the hospital, nobody can break, and PM1 is not on the board.
2: Okay, we'll rush.
0: Fire is en route.
3: Fire alarm occupants are on site. 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Sounds like common areas are going off. 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

0: Roger 3, can you check the front hallway?
1: My traffic will be on scene in a minute.
2: Hall is going to be shut down for a little while. 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
3: Copy, we're 18 South Cockrell Street, shut down.
0: We have an activated detector on the second floor front. Cloud dislocation. Go ahead, return all other apparatus.
4: Fire alarm acknowledges activated detector. 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
3: Control detail. 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
4: You from fire alarm. Did you want to return all apparatus but ladder 3?
2: Greasy, thank you.
3: Control of traffic 1, I'm not sure who that unit was. 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
2: 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Call him now.
3: Received.

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0: 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Regarding the NDA on Brock Ave, Route 2 St. Luke's, to stand by with the victim, please.
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0: Can I get a next on the list for the motorcycle involved? Mass tag 2 Tango 1663.
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1: Copy.
2: Alright, I'm on unit 2. Go ahead, unit 2. 2 is clear, Brock Ave. Agent Citizens is going to remain on scene, waiting for the tow, and when that's picked up, they'll clear. The wing satisfied. Fire alarm acknowledges, unit 2 clearing for Brock Ave, engine 6 remain on scene, waiting for the tow truck, and then clearing.

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1: 32.
0: Can you make me a total friend squad if I'm a number one to deliver a message? You can just read the notes and relay the message.
1: Jump off.